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8: 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Thanks to Harvey Norman, Corio, Warn Ponds and South Geelong. Half yearly clearance on now. Bye.

Just the amazing vocals of Sienna Spiro. It's Material Lover on K-Rock 955. 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Thanks to our mates Harvey Norman, Corio, Warm Ponce and South Geelong and their half-yearly clearance, which is on right now. If you want to see Sienna Spiro in concert, you can. She is playing up at Festival Hall in January next year. So check out Ticketmaster for all the ticket deets. Spice Girls Stop. Yes, one of the best songs ever. I said it and I meant it. And it's coming up after Somba, which is coming up after this. Peking Duck.

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It's a More Music Weekend on K-Rock 955. Thanks to Harvey Norman, Corio, Warn Ponds and South Geelong. Half yearly clearance on now.

0: It's a More Music Weekend on K-Rock 955. Thanks to Harvey Norman, Corio, Warren Ponds and South Geelong. Harvey Lee Clearance on now.
1: Hey, Matt.
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2: What do you suppose we should do?
1: Well,

0: 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Brand new to K-Rock, brand new for Benson Boone. It just dropped on Friday. It's called The Time of My Life, and I give it 2 thumbs up. Yeah, am I a Boonie? I think I am. If you want some Post Malone, though, you can find him next on K-Rock 955.
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9: 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Geelong's weather, cloud clearing today, heading to a top of 15. Right now it's 11 degrees. More traffic across the weekend. Keep it K-Rock.
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11: Cloud clearing for the rest of the day. Hey, it's AJ here in the newsroom. Get ready for a heavy week of rain for Geelong and the Surf Coast. A weather band coming across the country towards the east of the state expected to dump as much as 50 mils on us this week. Wednesday and Thursday, the worst of it, we're expecting close to 10 mils on both of those days. A Victorian man could face the death penalty in Thailand. The man, believed to be from Ballarat, is being detained over suspicion of murder after a 17-year-old's body was found naked inside a suitcase along a railway. Chaos has erupted at appliance stores in France as a severe heatwave sends residents scrambling to buy air conditioning units. Only 25% of French households have had air conditioning until now. This video showing shoppers fighting over the appliances at a white goods store. A severe heatwave has so killed hundreds of Europeans over the past week. Prison inmates in Belgium describing the conditions as like living in hell. And faster internet connections for Wellington and Curlewis locals among six regional communities serviced by new fibre. The state government says the projects will help keep communities connected with fewer dropouts and delays.
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11: Carlton has made it six straight under Josh Fraser, cruising past West Coast 117-64 at the Docklands. Harry Mackay and Taylor Byrne both kicking three goals each. Paddy Cripps telling Fox the club is feeling good.
13: How the year was going to, you know, to put ourselves back in, I suppose, a respectable position on the ladder to attack the back half is huge. Winning's fun, mate.
11: Collingwood and Port also picking up wins on Saturday. North Melbourne face Essendon in the first game of the day today before Fremantle and Gold Coast wrap up the round tonight. In Perth.
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11: Cloud clearing for the remainder of your Sunday. Tomorrow we're going to see showers and a top of 16 degrees. 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

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Thanks to Harvey Norman, Corio, Warn Ponds and South Geelong. Half yearly clearance on now.

Good afternoon. You're on K-Rock 955 hanging out with Davo, and that was Slater with Dance. What a track. It has got a filthy beat and we absolutely love that one here at K-Rock. Look, we're having a great Sunday afternoon and I'll be with you through till 6 o'clock tonight for a more music weekend. Thanks to Harvey Norman, Cario, Warn Ponds and South Geelong. Their half yearly clearance is on now. And look, we'd love to hear from you. What are you up to today? Give us a call on 52232955 or chuck us a message on Instagram, Facebook, TikTok. We've got it all. Slide into those DMs and let us know exactly what is up. But look, we are here for a more music weekend, and coming up in two songs time, we've got a bit of Alanis Morissette.

Vocal chords for that one, not too far away, as well as a bit of a Kato featuring John. Yeah, we love that one. Like I said, in 2 songs time, that will be coming your way. But right now, a bit of Despacito. Turn it up. You're on K-Rock.

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You're on K-Rock 955, hanging out with Dave for your Sunday afternoon. I hope you're having a ripper, whatever you're up to. Of course, you can give us a follow on K-Rock Geelong, Instagram, Facebook, TikTok, YouTube. I mean, we've got it all. And while you're there, you're going to stay up to date with everything happening in your local area, as well as some of the incredible prizes that we have to give away right here at K-Rock. I mean, I told you this week, $150 to go spend at Armstrong Barbecue with Tom and Loggy, or the drive home with Tim and Dave. We're giving away four $75 vouchers for Laser Quest here in Geelong. So if you want to stay up to date with all of that and figure out how you can take the win, get onto K-Rock Geelong, Instagram, Facebook, all the social channels. But right now we're here for a More Music weekend. And it's all thanks to Harvey Norman, Cario, Warren Ponds and South Geelong. Their half-yearly clearance is on right now and they're serving up some absolute bangers like this one.

0: The Teenage Dirtbag. I'd love to say that's the theme song of my life. Unfortunately, I'm about 18 years too late. Hey, we've got that coming your way, plus plenty more. You're on K-Rock.
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2: Yeah, mate, I don't know if anyone calls it that.
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2: Sorry, what?
1: Be the first caller through. 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
2: Oh, yeah, popping off like the fireworks. Nah.
1: 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Sea Road Ferries. 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
4: Avalon to Werribee, Princes Freeway showing up a clear run to the north if you're Melbourne bound this afternoon, but minor delays thereafter with works underway slowing the run further north around Altona North, and now seeing inbound delays on the Westgate Freeway as well around Yarraville and Newtown. Some traffic about for the run both ways on Shannon Avenue at the intersection with the Hamilton Highway. Same story, Warn Ponds, busy as always for the run both ways on Colac Road around the shopping centre. Absolute bargains on now at JB Hi-Fi, like $400 off all Samsung Galaxy S26 phones. JB Hi-Fi stores open longer until June 30. Dropping to 9 degrees overnight. Showers on the radar for tomorrow, top of 16, right now 12 degrees. More traffic across the weekend. Keep it K-Rock.
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0: Yeah, she's just that damn good. It's coming your way on the other side of this. 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
1: 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Ed Sheeran, Harry Styles, Foo Fighters, Guns N' Roses, Noah Carr, Zara Larsson, Jason Derulo, and more.
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14: Avalon to Werribee, Princess Freeway still showing up a clear run to the north if you're Melbourne bound, but minor delays thereafter with works underway slowing the run further north around Altona North and reports of an incident there now as well. The run has improved inbound on the Westgate following earlier delays. Barely a delay on the Great Ocean Road, however, which is moving well both ways for its duration. New town, some traffic about for the run both ways on Shannon Avenue at the Hamilton Highway. 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Dropping to 9 degrees overnight. Showers on the radar for tomorrow, top of 16, right now 13 degrees. More traffic across the weekend. Keep it K-Rock.
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Thanks to Harvey Norman, Cario, Warren Ponds and South Geelong. 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
1: Hamlin with sticky mitts in the wet. One-on-one mark.
0: You might call it a screamer.
1: Samberg, yes! Pay the mark, Hamlin hanger.
0: We call it the Hamlin hanger. Moments where legends are made. The very best of our great sport.
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0: Young, it is K-Rock 955. Recently with Tom and Loggy, I found out that apparently I'm showering wrong. I didn't realise that what I'm doing is just simply called raw dogging my shower tongue.
1: Oh, we're doing one of these, yeah.
2: Call me now. The K-Rock phone poll.
3: Raw dogging shower, yes or no? Raw dog in the shower. Here we go.
4: Let's do it live.
1: Raw dogging. Yes!
3: Nice. Very good. Now, raw dogging the shower means that you go in without any devices. I, though, need to go in with my phone. And I watch TV shows as I'm doing what I need to do in the shower. It just makes life easier.
1: Isn't
3: for me.
1: It bad for you? Isn't there some sort of splash zone? Like,
3: we've got the spa, remember? The spa shower, and there's a windowsill, and I just perk it up there, and it's
1: fine. Don't you've got the bracket on the wall opposite the spa, why don't you chuck a telly up there, get a cheap little 40-inch TV or something.
3: Yeah, I could.
1: And then you don't need to use your phone, mate.
3: Nah, I like it because I have subtitles on and I read the subtitles as well as I'm showering. Anyway, I don't raw dog a shower. Do you, Tanya from Lovely Banks?
5: Oh, I love you, Loggy, but no. What the hell are you doing?
1: Yeah.
5: Insane.
1: I agree. It's good for your brain.
5: How do you not just... Like, if you're washing yourself and you're watching something, I would just stop and end up watching and not shower anymore. Like,
3: oh, no, I've got a system. No, yeah, because it helps me. It helps me not think, and yeah. I just go on autopilot, you see?
1: Okay, you've barely been distracted in the shower. What happened maybe? Was it 12 months ago? A bit more?
3: Oh, no, I wasn't watching anything then.
1: Are you sure?
3: Yeah.
1: Okay.
3: when my arm exploded away from my torso.
1: Yeah
3: that's good
1: right.
3: times.
1: So, Tanya, you just get in, get out, just bloody wash yourself.
5: Get in, shower, do what I need to do and get out. You might relax for a minute and that's it. Mm. Done.
3: Tanya, raw dogs a shower. Okay.
1: Get on your
3: that's
1: Tanya.
3: 1 point for the raw that's dog one, community.
1: That's right. We're doing one of them.
2: Please help. Call me now. The K-Rock phone poll.
3: All right, one for raw. Stacey from Cario, good morning. Do you raw dog your shower?
6: I do a mindful shower and I find it incredibly relaxing. But my daughter does it like you, only she does it by listening to K-Rock or Spotify.
3: Ah, okay. Well, see, I kind of feel like music doesn't really, if you get down to the nitty-gritty of it, music doesn't really count, I think, because it's kind of in the background a bit and everyone's kind of, it is, I guess so.
1: So, Stace, is the phone and the speaker in the shower or are they on the vanity, like...
6: On the vanity.
1: Yeah.
6: Just has it turned up so loud you can hear it from the other end of the house.
3: Yeah, I do that too. Sometimes Jimmy comes in and he's like, you realise all the neighbours can hear Real Housewives out here? I'm like, that's all right, mate. I'm just going to do what I got to do.
1: Can I, before, because I'm also in the raw dog camp, Stace, can you just quickly give us a rundown of what a mindful shower is?
6: So when you hop in, you take note of the temp feel of the water on your body. How is it hot? Is it cold? How does it feel on your head versus on your feet? And then you do the same with your soap, with the sounds that you can hear, with the texture of the floor, things like that.
3: Right. No, see, Tom, stay with me. Stay with me.
1: Sorry, I nodded off then. That was beautiful. Thank you, Stacey. I'm going to look into that. Azza's in Hamlin Heights. Morning, Azza.
7: I raw dog the shower. I don't have phones and music and any of that sort of stuff.
1: Yeah.
7: my son used to have a speaker on the vanity and listen to music, but, I don't think I'd be game to take a phone into the shower. That's more like mad dog in a shower.
1: Yeah. Mad dog or raw dog.
3: Yeah,
1: that
3: what
1: is
3: one
1: the
3: do you
1: topic of the day.
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19: Settlement Road has become very heavy inbound before Barwon Heads Road in Belmont, and as a result, traffic is not too shabby over the James Harrison Bridge. Port Arlington Road is bumper to bumper inbound before Wilson's Road. You can try the Bellarine Highway instead, and traffic aplenty in the CBD. Ryrie Street and Latrobe Terrace busy in both directions. 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